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1: Matcha in a cup, and an old soap, oh, why you drink champagne? It tastes just like cherry cola. She walked up to me and she asked me to dance.

create about people and places as we'd like them to be. But you know what truth is? It's that little baby you're holding, and it's that man you fought with this morning, the same one you're going to make love with tonight.

fantasy we create about people and places as we'd like them to be. But you know what truth is? It's that little baby you're holding, and it's that man you fought with this morning, the same one you're going to make love with tonight.